You've heard the story of Jesse James, of how he lived and died. 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

Now, Bonnie and Clyde are the Barrow Gang. 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

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But I say this with pride, that I once knew Clyde when he was earnest and upright and clean. But the laws fooled around, kept taking him down and locking him up in a cell, till he said to me, "I'll never be free, so I'll meet a few of them in hell."

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To the low, a relief. 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

0: Want to send check? 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
3: 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Hail in his times appointed, your reign on earth is now. Jah came to bring.

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I just came to tell you that I'm leaving. 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As the poet says, an ill wind is blowing. So I just came to tell you

I was nine, but it's goodbye forever. And I'm sorry to tell you, but I'm going away. Yes, I loved you once, but hey, I just came to tell you that I'm leaving. And all your tears won't change anything. As the poet says, an ill wind is blowing. So I just came to tell you

0: Initials, but it's better like this.
1: We can make the girls. We listen to the girls in the studio.
0: But I think violins. It's very.

0: Yeah, you play. They play violin.
1: This harmony is just.
2: The beginning.
0: Oh yes.
2: Yeah.
0: Oh no, no, and then there. You see, I had the guitar, right. And then there.
3: That's right.
0: Is it too long?
2: Intergens. How much?
0: 1, 2, 3, 4, 5, 6.
2: Six.
0: And then there.
2: 6, 4, 6. 7, 8, 9, 10.
0: Okay. Good. Here they come, man. Right. How is it down? Here we come, man. 2 bars. And 1, 2, 1, 2, 3, 4.

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Give it to me. Done it. That's it.

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1: Dynamite.
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1: Dynamite.
0: Africa. 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

0: gauche.
1: Shabam, pow, blop, whee!
2: I'm the hero, and when I am fighting, I go
1: bam,
2: and
1: off,
2: and have a ball, so
1: wham,
2: and
1: flam,
2: and
1: zonk,
2: and
1: zap,
2: and also
1: shabam.

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That's Africa.

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If you're still in need of something to read, here's the story.

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But the laws fooled around, kept taking him down and locking him up in a cell, till he said to me, "I'll never be free, so I'll meet a few of them in hell."

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To the low, a relief. But it's death for Bonnie and Clyde.